0: 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For a 51-year-old male with chest pain, also has asthma, 21548 DeQuinder, 21548 DeQuinder, apartment 201, run number 10973, timeout 2005.
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0: Huracan 16, date area 21915 Elroy, 31915 Elroy. Trouble with the caller's sister's friend, 30-year-old white male who showed up unexpectedly and he's refusing to leave. He's stating we're going to have to call the police to get him off the property.
1: All teams copy.

0: butt you in Rutherford. 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

0: Engine 3, squad 3 from fire dispatch. For a 61-year-old female having chest pain, she's a heart transplant patient. 23211 Panama, 23211 Panama, run number 10976. 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

0: Dispatch Everett 2-1, Frank 2-1.
1: Everett? Frank?
0: Neighbor trouble, 8593 Kennedy Circle, 8593 Kennedy Circle, unknown apartment number. Caller came to the desk and said that her neighbors are throwing empty cans over the fence and onto her cars and damaging them.
1: Everett?
2: Frank?

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1: What?
0: Go.
1: Edward.
2: 3-2-1 out.
3: 7-2-1, Trev.
1: Go ahead.
3: E, Studebaker, West of Van Dyke. Everett King, Zebra, 3-2-2-5. That'll be a white man. So, GNC.
1: Studebaker and Van Dyke.

0: be a well. COL 12 mile and mound to the eastbound 12 from mound for possible OUIL for white Chevy pickup for William David 938 hitting curbs and swerving. Plate returns on a 24 Chevy Silverado out of Clinton Township. End of VOL.
1: Break that one out.
0: 10-4.
2: Crank you one out.
0: 10-4.

0: Frank 1. That's Frank 2-1. What was your last transmission?
1: That was Edward 2-1 calling Frank 2-1.
0: Copy. Go ahead.
1: Want to raise your hand over the wall so I can see which house is throwing them?
2: Yeah, I'm here now.
3: Victor, Frank 2-1.
2: Go ahead.
3: 30519 Frida.
1: Appreciate it.

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0: That'll be Declare and Watch. Left one Paul, Adam Johns, 7-6. It'll be a blue Durango.

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0: Have you been able to get a hold of building manager or key holder for the high school?
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2: 23012 Shaner, 23012 Shaner. That's the singular unit.
0: Copy.
2: Is that Davis City? Trouble subject 23727 MacArthur, 23727 MacArthur. There's an open line with two males yelling at one another.
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0: Show me on a 19, pick up my partner.
1: Okay. Victor dispatched. Go ahead. Not on MacArthur. There's two males just standing on the porch talking. Copy.
0: Deputy Baker, what did you say?
2: Two males on the porch talking.
0: Paper, thanks.

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0: Quinter and John B. Everboy, correction, Frank Boy Young, 80013, it's a black charger.
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1: 10-4, who says she was 50?
0: Go ahead.
1: We got another call from MacArthur. I guess the male is intoxicated and the caller just wants him to leave. It's a group home.
0: 10-4.

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0: be Mesh and 9 Mile. Paul George at work 20. It'll be a Black Avalon.
1: Mesh.

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1: Confirm you.
0: 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I'm
1: Will. This is the Hibachi at 28202 to Quinder.

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1: 10-4. Says David 50, David 2-1.
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0: David 2-1.
1: For 1037, 22741 Oak Lane, 22741 Oak Lane, caller said a red or burgundy van was driving slow, stopping in front of houses, last seen southbound towards Fisk.
2: Baby.
0: David, you want?
2: M22.
1: 10-4, standby for another run. Dispatch Edward 2-1. And Victor.
3: Edward.
1: Okay. Persons dispersing 3250 11 mile, 3250 11 mile. So a 30-year-old white male with long hair walked through the car gate in her backyard. When she confronted him, he took off westbound 11 mile.
2: That was one.
3: Edward.

0: Yeah, Trevor.
1: Yeah, go ahead.
0: Stevens in the ring. Frank, boy, William, 4569.

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1: Go ahead.
0: We'll be in front of 13385 Prospect, custom plate, David Adam, Boy Union, Lincoln, 7, White Impala.
1: 10-4.

Engine 656 from Fire Dispatch for a 71-year-old female who's rectally bleeding, very weak, at 2749 Hughes, 2749 Hughes, number 10977, timeout 2159.

0: Edwards 1, I'll be clear to last. I got traffic in already.
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1: What do you go for?
2: Ten four. Dispatch all warrant units for here to copy on the BOL. BOL for a possible OUIL is going to be mounted in 11 mile, northbound bound from 11 mile for a black Chevy pickup, 3-5 Adam King, Frank 8, swerving all over the road, and the BOL.

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1: Posting as trouble subject to quality in 30900 Van Dyke, 30900 Van Dyke. The third hand info, caller stated her friend lives and works there and she's having trouble with males in room 340 and 240 and keep approaching and harassing her.
0: Edward.
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2: Very pretty.
3: Maybe 21. 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
0: For keeping Tom 23810 Stewart, 23810 Stewart. Caller's on her way home, ETA of 10 minutes in a blue Kia, stated her 15-year-old son said he saw a white male looking into his window. He didn't have a further description. It's a 15-year-old and a 7-year-old home alone.
1: Sure.

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0: Yeah, with 37 is one Paul Victor William 86, the Black Apple 50.
1: Chopper.

0: Yeah, dispatch, I have nothing further. 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
1: Come for it.

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0: 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Frank Boy Robert, 1143, the Black Jetta.
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0: Engine 2, Squad 2 from Fire Dispatch. Be advised, patient had started chest pain and he had collapsed on the ground.
1: Cop.
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1: Two copies.

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1: 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Chloe, someone should be running outside to flag you down.
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0: 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We had a text to 911 showing trouble with her child's father, the black male in the purple sweater who's refusing to leave. Caller's trapped in the bathroom and texting. We're trying to get further now.
1: Adam's one. Crew 2-1.
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0: 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Give me the info.
1: Yeah, it's coming up on Fuses, but not on flock. It looks like it's Ohio, King, Ida, Union, 5324, UTA.
0: Go to black. Can you find from earlier?
1: The image is really dark, I can't tell.
2: Tell one of the units, it's a felony vehicle for fleeing a lewd twice in place supposedly a cropper, per lien.
0: That's one running from center line a couple times the last several days. He's in southbound Shannon now.

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For a 53-year-old female with chest pain, she's taken 2 Nitrol already. That's 21425 Atlantic, 21425 Atlantic, phone number 10980, timeout 2321.

0: 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David 21, 10 8.
1: 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Dispatch Edward 2-1.
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1: Stand by at America's Best, 7500 Miller, 7500 Miller. 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
0: 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The manager called stating DPD dropped off a male and the female with their newborn baby. They're currently outside arguing with each other and the female with people.
1: 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David 2-1.

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0: 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Just had surgery for a collapsed lung. 3357 Los Angeles, 3357 Los Angeles, phone number 10981, timeout 2338.
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0: 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Memphis and Studebaker.
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0: 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He's going to be on foot in front of Metro by T-Mobile at 8 Mile and Van Dyke. 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
0: For an attempt to suicide, Red Roof, 26300 to Quinter, 26300 to Quinter. Caller's boyfriend is trying to hurt himself by slamming his head into the wall.
1: Edward.
0: He's going to be on foot outside. We're trying to get further now.
2: Edward, turn us off.
0: Step 4. Right there. Step 4.
3: For an attempt to suicide, male self-harming himself. He did take off

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We'll be at the Red Roof, 26300 to Flanders, 26300 to Flanders. Your run number will be 10983 at 028.

0: All right, I think I've got him. He's coming down the stairs now on the south side of the building. He's going to be walking northbound along the building.
1: Probably 50 is pulling up the red roof.
0: Definitely.
2: Adam 2-1-0.
0: 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He's running southbound.
3: Better 50 is off.
0: Definitely. 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
0: Object 27189 Shelbourne, 27189 Shelbourne. Third party caller stated her boyfriend, 25-year-old Asian male with a black t-shirt with white writing, possibly pajama pants, was possibly leaving that location to walk towards the freeway.
1: Stay busy. Thank you, one as well.
0: Stop.

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1: Right.

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1: 10-4, take an unknown problem at 244-23 Fireman, 24-4-23 Fireman. Caller was out of breath on the line and say that you need help and disconnected. We're getting no answer on callback.
0: Bravo.
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0: Liberty.
1: We're going to be en route to the hospital for a petition. Can you let them know? We got a lively one.
2: Go to Henry Ford Warren. We'll give him a heads up.
3: Next one will head to
2: the hospital.
4: 10-4. Frank 50 will be following David 50.
2: 10-4.

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1: 10-4, we'll try again.
0: 10-4, thank you.

0: They think he's in jail. 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
1: Zero, be afraid. Bravo 50, no answer on callback. She did reply to a text stating she was all set, that she no longer had an emergency.

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1: This is Ashley, 6-1.
2: 6-1's on the way.
1: You need him at the hospital, correct?
0: Hey, Ron.
1: Copy.

0: figure to fit. 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They've got one under control. You might want to send one of our units.
1: Dispatch over 2. 1050, you can head that way.

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1: Go ahead.
0: They're secure, but they don't have a back seat.
1: Copy, I got 2 units on the way.

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1: 10-4. What do you want me to code it as?
0: Salt.
1: 10-4.

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1: What?
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4: Over 50 is all set. For that PDA, if you need us there.
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0: 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You start me a hook hurt.
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0: 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I'll be 82. 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
1: No complaint, 186 North Lafayette. Music from vehicles.

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1: 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Troubles, colors, sons, child, mother, 18-year-old black female, who showed up and is now fighting with everyone in the house.
0: Frank 15.

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1: 10-4. That's how you want to see 19 to see the.
0: Copy that around. Ask you square.
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2: Go ahead.
1: That backyard is clear, but there's a subject in the back of a box truck digging around at Linus and Volum, which is one block over.
2: Ten four, I need to be able to go check that at Linus and Volum.
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0: The 8 mile route with Frank Boy Tom 3741. It'll be a Buick. Yes, sir. Silver color.
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1: Go ahead, Adam.
0: I'll be for 21062 Dover with temporary plate Charles 8915074. It'll be a red vehicle.
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0: You say average one. It's 1050 PD at Mound is 12 mile. Mound is 12 miles. A gray Jeep and a gray Chevy Tahoe. Dispatch right to him.
1: Frank.
0: You respond with Edward. The caller that we have is arguing with the other server.
1: Frank to him.

FN6 Squad 6 from Fire Dispatch for a 78-year-old female with a mental status change. 2950 12 mile, 2950 12 mile, apartment 104. 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
2: Confirm.

0: We are now northbound Grosbeck.
1: 10-4 northbound Grosbeck. Route 50 can head that way, sir.
0: The occupied would appear to be a single black male.
2: That's two monitor.
0: Car continuing northbound Grosbeck.
1: Northbound Grosbeck.
0: He's slowing down. Approaching 10 miles.
1: Approaching 10.
0: Route 10.
1: Route 10.

0: continuing northbound real quick. Ruizy.
1: Ruizy.
0: Approaching Fraser.
1: Approaching Fraser.
0: He's got his right turn blinker on at Fraser. We are eastbound Fraser.
1: Eastbound Fraser. We're calling Teresa. Out of Detroit.
0: It comes back to Bedford Street, Detroit. We are continuing eastbound Fraser at a slow rate.
1: 10-4.
0: Through forward.
1: Through forward.
0: She now has a left turn blinker on to turn into Regency Club Apartments. We are turning northbound on Regency Club.
1: Okay, Regency Club.
0: You're now in the apartment complex.

0: continuing northbound through the complex. We are now westbound in the middle of the complex.
1: Yep.
0: Now back northbound in the middle of the complex.
1: Yep.
0: Braking and... into a parking spot.
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0: Rescue 45, 4th and Dispatch at Windermere, 31800 Van Dyke, 31800 Van Dyke, room 336, enter and door B as employee for an 84-year-old male that fell and hit his head and is bleeding. Run number is 10986 at 350, Station 6, District of the Tone.
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0: 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It looks like it's a fire alarm going off.
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1: Copy. 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

0: 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For an 82-year-old male with an altered mental status and is very confused. 25702 Crimson, 25702 Crimson. 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
0: A report at 32566 Revere, 32566 Revere.
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1: Right.
0: Just be advised, we did look it up on Slock. It looks like it hit at about 1:30 at John B. and DeQuinter southbound, but it was attached to a tow truck. But we can see the size of the truck to confirm if it's a repo company or not.
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0: 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I talked to the court administrator. She said we should have fire come and check out the building.
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0: 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We're, also, I'll let fire at 8300 Common, 8300 Common. 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

0: Quit one, squad one, from fire dispatch. For a 45-year-old male with chest pain and blood in the urine at 11525 10 mile, 11525 10 mile, room 1061, run number 10992, time out 732.
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0: 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City number is 10995. Timeout at 812. Be advised, there's a bulk note. She's in 96. Advised, do you want PD to respond with you?
1: Dispatch from point one.
0: Point one.
1: I'll be license call training.
0: Four.

Ford Rescue 4 is 5-6 from dispatch for a 24-year-old male possibly having a seizure at 29400 Dequindre. 29400 Dequindre, apartment 204, city numbers 10996, out at 850.

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1: Thank you.
2: All right, dispatch into 6 to be in service. We can take that run to the Quinter. You can pick up the rescue.
1: 822, rescue 4, you're in 822.
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1: Something. This is at Charlie 11.
2: Charlie 11.
1: We're going to attempt you to report at Stellantis 228-00.
2: Station.

I'm going to be heading to 27551 Gale.

0: I was referring to him.
1: Edward Joe. Referring to what?
0: Possibly a subject that's down at Motel 6, 830 Chicago, 8300 Chicago. Clerk called stating a black female ran inside the lobby, said somebody pulled a firearm on her. She ran back into room 125. They didn't have any other information. Dispatch 461, do you copy?
1: Dispatch 16, transporting the Denver 4 warrant.
0: 837.
2: Dot 461.
0: Do you copy the last?
2: Hey, what was the address on that?
0: Motel 6, 830 Chicago, room 125.
2: Okay, copy, thank you.
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0: Frank 1.0.
1: 10-4 advice, you guys on the air.
2: George 50 dispatch. Suspect's no longer on scene. He was allegedly in a black color SUV. Unknown direction of flight.

0: first. 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She apparently left also.
1: And for anybody not out on Chicago, can sister us?
2: I'm doing tonight. Edward, you went tonight.
1: Okay.

0: 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Grossback Container, 5King1183, Red Dodge Caravan.
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0: NSC 4555 from dispatch for a 31-year-old female that fell and broke her wrist at 28801 Imperial. 28801 Imperial. Permit is an Adam 2038 times. City number is 10997 at 856.
1: Rescue 4. 5-5. 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
3: 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I have another unit coming away. My way, shortly.
2: Temperance.
0: 321, dispatch. 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
1: Vern Van Dyke, red Jeep, license plate, Texas. William King Boy 1704, one tax credit.

0: Warren engine 3, squad 3 from dispatch for a 77-year-old male that fell and injured his knee. They'll be in the garage of 25996 Timberline. 25996 Timberline. City number is 10998 at 924.
1: Squad 3.
2: Engine 3.

0: any particular spot where you can pick up 4 or 5 to signature.
1: Frank 2-1 traffic. Mound Alpha 13 with 9, Queen Queen Edward 3 for 7. It's going to be a Silver Silver Rock.
2: 4.

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1: 21.
0: Show me out with a 46 on mile, north of 12. Flight space is going to be David, Edward 13708.
1: I'm fine.

0: Hey, someone didn't. 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
1: Okay.
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0: This is Roger Frank 21, I'm
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0: Seven 0 5 5 reverse. City number is 10999
2: okay.
0: At
2: 935. Quint 1 at 12, I'll be responding. Pick up
0: 3, you reckon 935?
2: Badger 3, copies.

0: an agent.
1: That's for you. Possible semi on fire. We got one call from DPD. Supposed to be southbound mile between 11 and 10. Southbound mile between 11 and 10 miles. City number is 11,000. I'm on at 939.
0: Agent 3, copy.

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1: Engine 3.
0: We're in the area, unable to locate any vehicles on fire. Do you have any more information?
1: Negative. We just got the one call to Detroit.
0: Okay, we're going to circle back around, but we don't see any vehicles on fire.
1: 10-4.
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1: What's your cross?
2: Inner just north of 9 Mile. Direction Hoover south of 9.
1: 10-4.

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0: For an illegal entry, send them from your car in a white company van at 21930 Elroy. 21930 Elroy. The property manager is there to work on the house. There's two vehicles parked in the driveway and the windows are open. The house is supposed to be vacant.
1: David.

0: Victor 2, did you give somebody martial law advice?
1: 10-4, for suspicious persons in the area of 14310, Marshall.
2: Squad 1's in.
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2: 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I think that's Adam from 1-0-15.
3: Adam.
2: Is that Steve 50?
3: David.
2: Adam from 1-0-50 on a hold up alarm. 2-0-0-0 Pearl, 2000 Pearl.
0: Yeah, David.
3: Adam 2-1-0.

0: We're in Quilt Lawn from dispatch for, yes, we can have the old station 1 at 83219 mile. The leak on the utility is on scene, saying that the building was open, the stove was on, and there's a high smell of gas inside. City number is 11001 at 1018.
1: Quilt Lawn.

0: 10 doing dispatch. 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
1: 10 40 50, Mr. Moon.
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0: Can you check for a hazard near Lincoln High School, 22900 Federal?
1: Hey, total.
0: This is Edward 2-1.
2: Edward 2-1.
0: Can you take a 1050 unknown at 12 Mile and Defender?
2: Edward 2-1.
0: This is George 50.
1: George 50.
0: Check the welfare in the area of Ryan and Bayless. Ryan and Bayless, from the southbound on the east side for a white female in a purple gown. She appears lost.
1: George 50.

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0: We're getting reports of injuries. We have fire started.
1: Copy.
2: Adam 2-1 out.
0: Right.
3: Morning, Engine 6, Squad 6 on dispatch for injury accident, one with a back injury at 12 Mile in DeQuinder. 12 in DeQuinder, city numbers 11002, time out at 10:43.

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0: All units, we could start for a 10-10 in the court lot. 8300 common. 8300 common, it's going to be three black females near a black Dodge Journey. One's going to be in a white shirt, two others are going to be in all black.
1: Frank 2-1.
2: David 59, Vindic.
3: David 11, we'll head that way, Bill.
0: Okay.
4: Bravo 1, dispatch, I'd be 82. I can't tell you.
0: I'm fine.

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1: Four. Dispatch, Edward 2-1.
2: Edward's going to dispatch. If it is blocking the intersection, if you could let Madison Heights know.
1: 10-4, Madison Heights has no vehicles available. They're dealing with a shot fired right now. Are we able to handle it?
2: Yeah, I can handle it. If you could start me 3 flat beds, I'll get you placed when you're ready.
1: Go ahead.
3: Bravo 1 out.
2: First is going to be a gray Dodge Charger, Edward, Tom, John, 112.
1: Go ahead with the next.
2: Next one is going to be a green Chevy Trailblazer, 1 Nora King, Robert 99.
1: 10-4, go ahead with the next.
4: That's really, it's just all quiet right now at the court. Anyone else can disregard?
1: 10-4, any unit not out of support can disregard.
2: Third one's Silver, Chrysler Town and Country, 6 King 3850.
1: 4.
2: Okay. There's a lot of debris in the intersection. You can let the tow company know.
1: 10-4, official will be en route. Do you need another car for traffic?
2: Yeah, if you have one available.
1: Dispatch George 50, could you head that way?
0: You can head that way.

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1: Sounds fine.
2: Dave 50, you guys want to survive?
3: Dave 50, Dave.

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1: Okay.
0: For an animal complaint, 701 Continental. 701 Continental, read your run count.
2: Oh, yeah.
1: Okay.

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0: Where you need that?
1: Southbound to Quinder on the north side. Just make sure everyone starts going east and no one tries to cut through.
0: Copy, George 50 route.
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0: 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Edward George Boy 0677.
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0: Lights are turning clear on a 2017 Chevy Suburban to a Sparkle Craft out of Detroit on Syracuse.
1: Copy. Thank you. You can dump it.
2: Charlie 5-1, show me out with the loose dog on Packard and Lorraine.
0: 10-4, is that a great pit bull?
2: Yes, sir.
0: Copy, we have that in pending. If you can 10-17, your caller, 8717 Packard. It belongs to house 2 west of.
2: Copy.
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0: Four.

0: 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What's our head 45 missing person?
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0: All units are clear, the Church 1 out of Chicago.
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1: Pardon?
0: I found something needed. Can you put me on Packard?
1: Charlie 31, do you need animal control down there?
2: Possibly, I'm still trying to figure it out.
1: Copy.

0: 5-1-17. 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We'll be leaving it in the backyard until owner comes back. No answer at the door at this time.
1: There are no dogs registered there.
0: Copy, there's dog beds and toys.
1: Okay, copy.

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0: If I'm not needed, can you send me the parking dock plan off the blow-up at Packard later?
1: 10-4-3-2-6-6 now. Dispatch Frank 1, CCS 3.
2: 41. CCS 3.
1: Both units for a found child at Wilkerson Elementary, 12100 Masonic, 12100 Masonic, a 5-year-old mixed female with white and green, directions with pink and green designs on a white shirt, with had no shoes on, she was running through the parking lot in the field.
2: 3-1.
0: CCS 3.

0: approach for the dispatch. 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
1: 10-4, you're off that.
0: All set.

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0: Could you check for a license at 32633 now?
1: I sure can if you want to stand by.

0: 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He's going to be responding over to the school on foot.
1: Frank, you want copies?

0: 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Diesel is expired.
1: 10-4.

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0: 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We're unable to locate her right now. The father and I are trying to look for her.
1: 10-4.
2: CCS, 3 out.
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1: Dana.
2: Adam 5, you can send me that as well.
0: Of course.
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0: Dispatch Victor 2 or 3, are you able to break from your detail?
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2: Go ahead.
1: You got a good last known location for him?
3: Roan and Marilyn. She's running around in the area.
1: You work on getting a, like a shirt that he wore for me? So I can have the dog smell it.
2: First class, first time.

0: Negative. He's in the neighborhood trying to look for her. I'm trying to look him now.
1: 10-4. I just want to confirm before we pull the drone. They were talking to him. He said he had her.
0: I'm not trying to contact with him.
1: Last seen possibly in the area of Roan and Pinto.
0: Bravo 1, just like, can you see me there as well?
1: Okay.

0: this yesterday, Chuck. I'm going to be out with the father at 21389 Roan.
1: And where do you have the child at all?
0: Yeah, we're checking that right now.
2: Yes, sir. Uh-huh.
0: Yeah, we're out with the little girl right now.
1: Copy. 10-9,
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0: Dispatch Adam to run Charlie 5-1.
1: Adam. Charlie 5-1.
0: Units on an LFA that just occurred within the last 10 to 15 minutes. Here, 214-25 Atlantic. 214-25 Atlantic. The neighbor came to the caller's house and advised her that her catalytic converter was taken 10 to 15 minutes ago. Suspects are several black males in a white Jeep last seen eastbound Elsa.
1: I'm doing.
2: Got it.

0: one engine sequestered from dispatch for an 8-year-old female feeling dizzy and disoriented at 23330 MASH. 23330 MASH. City number is 11004, time on 1144.
1: Three.

0: I'm filling out with the caller.
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0: Charlie, if I went as well.
1: Okay.
0: Just extra thing.
1: Okay.
0: Can you go ahead and show me going to 3X as well?
1: Alright.

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0: 211 traffic when you're ready. Van Dyke, now just pulled over southbound on that 8 mile. White sedan, Saturn sedan, license plate. John Mary Henry 4420, twice occupied, Ohio plate.
1: Next Alpha Beta, all set.
0: 811. Cell phone Van Dyke, South 8 mile.
1: Are you all set? David 11, are you all set?
0: 11, all set.

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0: 10-4.
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1: 4.

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0: Warrant Squad 1, Engine 2, and dispatch at 12155 Steven. 12155 Steven, Coastal 2. For an employee that fell and hit her head, they're unable to control the bleeding.
1: Thank you.
0: Number is 11005 at 1223.
2: Just SWAT 2's in service also, they're gonna be calling
0: on
2: their phone.
0: Okay, SWAT 1, just
2: regret. 1's in.

0: Just empty one. This says empty one.
1: Empty one.
0: For a 1057 report, occurred at 12 a mile. If you can 1017, your caller with a Gardner White on 14 mile. It's going to be in a semi. Struck by a silver Malibu when it continued northbound.
1: Empty one from south.
2: Motor 4 dispatch, 10-8, two wheels.
0: Four.
2: Three exits, sir.
0: Bud.
2: Can you put myself in 6X requesting 92?
0: Four.
3: Motor 5 dispatch, two wheels, please.
0: That's more.

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1: I'm.
0: Can you pull me on a 46 at 11 and Shayna with Edward William Adams 2922?
1: 2922.
0: Copper.
2: This up to 26408 Wexford, 26408 Wexford for a 93-year-old male. Pulse ox all over the place, difficulty breathing, has asthma and COPD. Number is 11006 at 1239.

0: dispatch, Adam 5 and Ever 5.
1: Ever. Was that for Adam 5?
0: Both units for unknown problem, possible 1016, 22805 Eastwood. 22805 Eastwood is an open line with a female yelling at singing to this truck.
1: Ever 5. 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
2: George, have you got anything?

Warren Engine 5, Squad 5 from Dispatch, free. Scene of the collapse is unresponsive, outside and in front of Tri-County, 31150 Hoover. 31150 Hoover, city numbers 11007, time on at 13 cents.

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1: 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Set Charlie 5-1, CCS 2. Charlie 5-1. CCS 2. 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

0: 1 engine 5, squad 7 from dispatch for a medical alarm, push response, no answer at 298-88 City Center. 298-88 City Center, unit number 4, city number is 11009 at 1333.
1: Yeah, 5, squad 7.

put one from the fish for a carbon monoxide detector going off at 7068 Cadillac. 7068 Cadillac, city number is 11010 at 1334.

0: 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Yeah.
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0: One engine, two spark tubes, and dispatch for an 86-year-old male that had recent prostate surgery and is now bleeding heavily at 30240 Autumn Lane. 30240 Autumn Lane, city numbers 11011 at 1336.
1: Engine 2, squad 2 on the way to the prostrate.

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0: This is from Squad 7. Can you please resend the autumn lane run to the cat when you get a chance?
1: 10-4, I'll resend it again.
0: Thank you. Quick one on.
1: 13-42.
0: Squad 7 on.
1: 13-42.

0: Warning, injury is laundry from dispatch for a 73-year-old male that fell down the stairs and is alert and breathing but bleeding from the head at 3162 Capitol. 3162 Capitol, city numbers 11012 at 1342.
1: 3. Dispatch from engine 5, we're going to be in service from auto mail for the last thing center.
0: 5, go again.
1: We're going to be in service from Autumn Lane. We can head to that medical one.
0: 10-4. Engine 2, you're back down 1343.

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0: 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Four, five, six, 12 mile. 3456, 12 mile.
2: Edward, two.
0: Six next.
2: You can show me 42.
0: Go for
3: it. David, dispatch. Fire's going to be transported to 95 to Henry Ford. We follow my partners in the rig.
0: Go for it.

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0: Squawk 7, that one.
1: 1351, clear. Morning, engine 656, I'm dispatched for an 84-year-old male that needs to go to the hospital for evaluation. At 2145 Roman Court, 2145 Roman Court, the number is 11013 at 1351.
0: Your phone.
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0: We're out, any mileage 31633. Correction, it's 363 on the last three.
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1: 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Dispatch Adam 5, Adam 2 on.
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1: I'm for it.
2: First one, dispatch.
1: Good.
2: Just want to say, leave me the contact.
1: Have it. This is Charlie 5-1, Edward 5.
2: Charlie 5-1. Edward 5.
1: Both units on at 1016 Charlie area, 8531 pressure, 8531 pressure.
2: Charlie 5-1.

0: Victor 3 dispatch.
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0: Myra's going to be an ED2 if you want to send me to Lafayette, and then Victor 2 will actually fly your Fisher run.
1: Copy. We just received a call from a female on Michael stating that the male was in the backyard across the street. Copy.

0: 车的时候呢？
1: Victor 3. All those yards around her residence are completely clear. I'm headed over to Lafayette now.
2: Copy.

0: they said Squad 4 is going to be temporarily out of service, heading to admin for equipment.
1: 10-4.
2: Hannah.
1: Close unit ground at 10-16, 13941 Brainbridge. 13941 Brainbridge, possibly involving a knife. Our 12-year-old son was attacking her 10-year-old son. Mother took the knife away from the one son, one bleeding. We're sending fire.
2: Ejector. And.
3: So I'll be clear this if you're sorry.
1: Abby.
0: As well.
1: Remember. Warden Agent 2, Squad 2 can dispatch for assault with injury, 13941 Brainbridge. 13941 Brainbridge, city numbers 11014, time on at 1408, new stage for PD. Also Engine 5, Squad 5 can dispatch for a 28-year-old female, possible stroke at Medical Center, 30300 Hoover, 30300 Hoover, city numbers 11015 at 1408.

0: pictures we just made. Everything up here is calm here, and the parking space for 125 is also vacant. I have to head back, though, for low battery, about 10-8.
1: I'm going.

0: again, I don't know if Ranked or won.
1: Go ahead.
0: Yeah, it's Brain Bridge off Flanders. You have to go through it off Freight.
1: Copy.
0: She's at 3, yeah.
2: Okay.
3: Five squad 5 on scene.
2: 1450.

0: to this fest. Can we get an address check?
1: Just as quick, 6 out of Henry Ford 1.
2: 1416. 9-1 Green Bridge on the other side of that wall.

0: Engine 2 from Stockton. We're going to check the other side from Flanders.
1: Engine 2 is going to be off the chain or correct address 13491. 13491.
0: Copy.
2: Picture 2 special. Looks like you're out in the street on Bay Bridge.
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1: Charlie 51.
2: Airwood 5 dispatch, I'll be 82.
0: 10-4.

0: Is that Edward 5 and Edward 2 on?
1: Edward 5.
2: Edward 2 on.
0: Bravo area, check the welfare at the liquor store across from 21500 Ryan. 21500 Ryan, it's an ongoing issue. The homeless black male sleeping on the side of the building.
1: Edward 5.
2: Edward 2 on.
3: Edward 2 on dispatch. This would be an A2. I'll take Edward 2 on F.
0: 10-4 Edward 2 on dispatch.
2: Edward 2 on, send anything.

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0: Charlie 1182.
1: Warren Engine 5 Squad 7 from dispatch for a 79-year-old male that's hyperventilating and clammy. He's very agitated and refusing to allow staff to touch him. We have it written up for PDE since we don't have everybody available. He's at Windermere 31800 Van Dyke, 31800 Van Dyke, room number 607. 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City number is 11016 at 1429.
0: Dispatch, Class 5 is going to be back in service. We can take that run.
1: Ten four, Class 7, you're back in, 1430.
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0: Adam 2-1 dispatch. We're going to be with that mail at 21493 Ryan.
1: 21493 Ryan.
2: Yeah, I thought it was falling off.
1: 10-4.
2: Yeah, I'm talking to Charlie 5-1. Are you with them?
3: Negative. I'm in the entrance waiting.

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0: Go ahead.
1: Yes, ma'am. Do you have a assisting us with this third one over here off 8 Mile in your window?
0: Affirm, they're sitting in the entrance to the manor.
1: Copy. Can you have us have them meet us by the Tim Hortons just north of 8 Mile?
0: K97 Charlie
1: 51,
0: you copy?
2: Copy.

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1: 1442.
0: I'm 22.
1: I'm 4. Adam, pull in standby for a run, dispatch Charlie 11.
2: 11.
1: Then 3802 Michael. 3802 Michael. Maybe the area west of that address, close to Bruce. Victor 3 already checked it out. His UTL caller wants to be seen.
2: Charlie 11.
0: Adam.

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1: Town 40.
0: I stopped with a motorcycle, Walmart lot. He's in a car with a back seat corner, please.
1: 2-1.
2: Edwards 1.
1: QSS Town 40 at Walmart.

0: 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I'm going to check with McComb County.
1: Go ahead.
0: Last of night with a K. First of David, middle of Anthony, 117 of 88.
1: And over.
0: Affirm.
1: Copy, Campbell.

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1: Rex.
0: For an animal complaint, 26360 Cunningham.
1: Two, three,
0: ten, four.

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1: Go for squad 5.
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1: Yes.
0: 10-4. Four.
4: 4-3.
5: Can you assist fire at Windermere? 31800 Vanda. 31800 Vanda. 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
1: Call for 4.
4: 4-3.
3: Charlie 11-8.
1: I'm doing fine. Squad 5.
0: Squad 5.
1: Can you let CD know to enter through door C?
0: 10-4.
2: Four for me.

0: 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I'm here with the back seat.
1: 10-4, Edward, trying to get this to guard.
2: Edward, 1-7.

0: Sylvan.
1: Charlie 11.
0: Dave 11, Charlie 11. I'm in trouble with the subject at Boost Mobile, 120-42 10 mile. 120-42 10 mile, trouble with a 40-year-old white male, a gray shirt and blue jeans.
1: Charlie 11.

0: time for you, special? How many records for that motorcycle? It's black and color.
1: Somewhere.
0: 2024 Kawasaki. It's not properly registered, so we'll call it that unless Uncle wants them.
1: 10-4 Louisville. Still waiting on the call to respond. I'll send him another message.

0: Tom 40.
1: Good.
0: Per their command, they said advise and release.
1: Okay.

0: dispatch from squad 5.
1: Go ahead.
0: 17 AMPD.
1: They're on scene, they should be making their way to you.
0: Go again.
1: They are on scene, they should be making their way to you.
0: Thank you.

0: Warren Truck 4 from dispatch for a commercial fire alarm at UMSA Elementary, 28501 Lorraine. 28501 Lorraine, city numbers 11017 at 1509.
1: Truck 4.

0: What's that, Dad, Antoine?
1: Adam.
0: For a unit report occurred at one truck, 21500 Mounds, 21500 Mounds, 1017 your caller at Marathon at 9 in Mounds.
1: Adam, John.

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0: Can you take a 1050, a curd at 12 a mile, and they pulled into Holy Burger?
1: Motor fork.
2: Edward, 2-1.
0: 46 at 12 mile on the Thunder.
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0: 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I'm sorry.
1: On the Tucson and the Mazda truck, they pulled into Holy Burger.
0: Good on that. Thank you.

0: I want to use fuel for retail, some retail for just for at Meyer. 225 Shaner, 25225 Shaner. A white male in a green bucket hat, McDonald's shirt, and a black male, a white t-shirt, and blue jeans, attempted to push carts out. I walked towards a black Chevy Avalanche, two clean Union Edward 3-8, parked in the aisle. Males got into the vehicle with a white female with purple hair, black hoodie. She got out of the vehicle, and now she's walking around the lot. LP thinks they most of the merchandise gas, but thinks they might still have some on them. I hope you will.
1: Everyone's out checking. Dispatch truck horizontal.
0: 1520.
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2: We will be in service. Can you put a loc node on this address? If we're ever requested here again, can you dispatch BD as well?

0: 10-4. For that room number, do you have his name? Can you give us a call?
1: Kazimir Dobrinsky.
0: Ten four.

0: I returned his badge. I'll be out with that vehicle. You have the plate, correct? An Ohio plate, though.
1: Copy.
2: Here's Ash from truck 4. This is truck 4 is back in service. Just a heads up, there's some construction crews been working here for the past couple weeks or so. The alarms keep on getting tripped. So just a heads up, we're back in service.
1: C-24. Carry off that retail front at Meyer 25225.
0: Thank you.

0: David Lovell.
1: Edward,
0: K1, 32, vehicle's up.
1: 10-4.

0: 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PCS result.
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0: This is Charlie 1, are you clear of the last and take a run in Bay Area?
1: Farm 11 later, you can send it.
0: 10-4, standby, dispatch CCS-3. 2-3 and Charlie 11, I made trouble with the subject. A subject with a knife mobile. 2071 on China. 2071 on China. Time to make your call on a gray dog shark. Trouble with a male co-worker inside the caller's school refusing to get out. Out on her, but she took it away.
1: Play 11. Yes, 3. 3 is left.

0: ticket procedure.
1: What? You're stuck in an elevator. Third or fourth hand information. Been there about 30 minutes. Unknown if he's in the elevator's in the parking structure in City Hall. City number is 11018. Time on at 1542. There's going to be employees on scene that are going to direct you to the elevators and such.
0: Grab people, copy.

0: 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Send me where you need me.
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1: 7-4. Trouble with the subject at the extended stay, 28710 Van Dyke. 28710 Van Dyke, room 13.
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0: Can you assist fire as well as Sterling Heights? 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
1: Okay.
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0: I'm for.
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0: I'm for.
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0: 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I got to set a gas pulse.

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0: Dispatch Adam 21, Charlie 11. City, just have heard at Clark gas station at Van Leeken Street Acre. In the last 10 to 15 minutes, an unknown subject of the caller split from the counter when she left it there. Suspect is possibly a black male on a black Jeep SUV, unknown plate, last seen in an unknown direction.
1: Adam.

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0: 46 Hoover and Stevens, Edward Zebra King 1292, submitting the record. Blue Lincoln.
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0: Confirm.
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1: Copy.

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0: Is that Charlie 11, Charlie 51? Both units on alert me that just occurred at Marathon, 70319 mile, 70319 mile, 1017 near caller in a black Chrysler 200. Said his ex-girlfriend, a 45-year-old black female, stopped at his vehicle while he was inside and took his phone. She left in a gray Honda Acadia and possibly en route to 6871 Lozier. She is a CTL holder, unknown if she's hearing.
1: Wolf copy.
2: Fish.
0: Go ahead.
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0: Six Hobart. There's two Sharpays, one by the name of Coda, one named Darla Marie, and then there's Charlie, that's a beacon.
1: 10-4, thank you.
0: 10-4.

0: Adam Thorne, dispatch.
1: Adam.
0: I'll be with the caller for 9 Mile. I'm at Memphis Republic with him.
1: Before. I like that when you're talking.
2: Copy.

0: Just be advised, this is Hell's Katie here.
1: Charlie 7-1, this is going to be the car.
2: Charlie 11, you said there's no Acadia there, correct? Okay.

0: We're in engine 2, pod 1 from dispatch for a 46-year-old female with severe abdominal pain and a toothache at 11294 Essex. 11294 Essex, city number is 11021 at 1654.
1: Point 1 and squad 1 will be responding.
0: Engine 2, you're back in.
1: Dispatch, disregard that last point one. We're going to remain out of service.
0: 10-4, engine 2, if you can start back in route.
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1: 1656.
2: 3X dispatch.
1: Go ahead.
2: I'm going to be 82. If you send me Willard.
1: Happy as possible that they're the same dogs that you were just out for.

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0: Both units for a VCSA complaint. 82079 miles. 82079 miles. Going to be at the park behind Owen Jacks. A group of black males and black females, approximately 13 to 15 years old, are under the pavilion doing whippets.
1: Adam to one. CCS3.

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1: You change the caller 23060 Willis for the dogs belong.
0: On 1022 at 1704. Q check an unknown problem pinging over 27514 Liberty. The male sitting there is a male in a red shirt staring at him.
2: Sweet to three.
3: Rose McComb.
0: 1705.

0: Dispatch Charlie 51, 85 at the jail. Charlie 51, 85 at the jail.
1: She's on a stop. She's there in a couple minutes.
0: 10-4, Charlie, stand by.
2: Dispatch from Squad 2, could you please resend that run to our CAD?
0: 10-4. 10-4, Charlie 5-1 and Charlie 11 on a trouble with a subject with a threats report as well. 11204 Hop, 11204 Hop, trouble with a neighbor, 7-year-old Arabic male. He came over to the caller's house, threatened the caller's kid, stating he was going to shoot them with his uncle's firearm. No firearm was seen. He lives at 11279 Hop.
1: Charlie 7-1 Hop. Charlie 11.
3: I'm doing out.
0: I'm fine.

0: Warren engine 5/5 from dispatch for a minor injury accident, 13 mile in Hoover. 13 in Hoover, city numbers 11023, timeout at 1710. Also engine 6/6 from dispatch for solid injuries at Edwin and Westbrook. Edwin and Westbrook, city numbers 11024 at 1710.
1: 6. 5.

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1: Okay.
2: 3X suspension.
1: Okay.
2: I'm going to be on scene until the owner returns home. I'm going to be 42.
1: Okay.
0: M219.
1: Okay.

0: California Fuel. CLL for a welfare check from Shoppers Market, 22800 Bandit, 22800 Bandit. There were two infants that were left inside a white Suburban, plate of Edward Young Young, 2021. It was parked in the middle of the lot. Has since left last seen eastbound Maxwell, turning on a Ford Expedition off of Ford in our city.
1: This is just as you can send it to me.
2: Frank 50 for what?
0: 10-4, I attempt to locate 1300 Jeffrey for Sterling.
2: Right.
3: Motor 4410.
0: 10-4.

0: 12, when's that become?
1: 17-13.
0: Dispatch, can you reset the CAN report for squad 6?
1: 4.
2: Frank area at Coliseum here. 26439 Hoover. 26439 Hoover. It was a black female took hair products left in a silver Chevy Malibu. Blue. Plate of Edward X-ray Union 4482 approximately 10 minutes ago. Plates attorney on a 2007 Pontiac G6 out of our city on Lauren. End of y'all.
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1: 17-14.
2: Adam 2-1, Edward 2-1.
0: Adam. Edward.
2: Both units on a 10-16 at the red roof. 26300 Defender. 26300 Defender, rooms 214.
3: Adam 2-1.
0: Edward.

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0: Bring 50, 10 8. 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
2: Go ahead.
3: And 2-1, retail fraud run. The female is actually inside that silver Chevy Malibu, sitting in front of that residence that it comes back to right now.
0: 2-1 copies.
1: All right, 4, pass away.
2: 1719.
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3: Temple.
0: Edward 2 on standby.
1: Temple.
2: How does this dispatch serve?
1: 1722.

0: Fuck that dispatch for a 76-year-old female with heart palpitations at 27432 Wagner. 27432 Wagner, city numbers 11025 at 1724.
1: Hi.

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2: There's a female will be wearing some blue leggings, black hoodie with some type of gold design, to camouflage, and a bonnet. She should have some, like, two gel hair products on her, with a white tank top as well.
3: Victor 3, yeah, that's the female that's getting out of the vehicle and about to walk into the house right now. Next match description.
2: Trespass.
4: Is it just trespass, or do they want to prosecute?
2: Just trespass.

0: Does that say loading copy?
1: Copy.
2: Charlie 5-1, send the next one, just regard David Love.
0: 10-4, David Love, you just regard.
1: Clement, we'll take you for training.
0: Abby, Charlie 5-1, disregard. If you could take the ordinance violation 677 for the process.

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1: Copy.
0: Can you go over as well?
1: I'm for it.

0: Victor 3 dispatch.
1: Right there.
0: At retail fraud, and then show me 10-8, please.
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0: Lauren Quint 1, Squad 1, from Dispatch for a 68-year-old female at Coffee Ground Emesis at Hermie Village, 115-2510-mile, 115-2510-mile, room number 105, bed 1, city number is 110, timeout at 1741.
1: 1.

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0: 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Squad 4 responding.
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0: 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Θύσια φωνή, if you could start heading towards the address of 82274 regarding that welfare check from Shoppers Market. Girl overhead, they've seen a male arrive at the house, but he did not take any children in the home.
1: CCS one.
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0: 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Need one wrecker for Missouri plate, Victor Lincoln 2, John 9, George, on a Kia Niro, gray in color.
1: Ella.
0: Have fun.
1: Any need for fire?
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1: Seven.

0: Ford engine 3, squad 3 from dispatch for a 60-fold that was choking on liquid, but now appears to be okay, but on just launcher check down at 2656 John B, 2656 John B, city numbers 11028 at 1758.
1: Registered to him, set a Chevy Suburban 2013, plate of Edward Queen Zebra 1907, as well as a 2012 Camaro.
2: Victor 3 dispatch, it looks like the Suburban's in the driveway.
1: Does not have any firearms registered to him, does not have a CPO.

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0: 26 495 Ryan, the black motorcycle, no plate.
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0: Train says, did we have to call for an ET? If not, we'll take one.
1: We do not have any ETs.
0: Okay.
2: Victor 3-10-8.
1: 10-4.
0: 3 access hatch.
1: Go on.
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0: 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Possible suicidal subject, 1274 Sherman, 12748 Sherman, what occurs a roommate, 26-year-old white female, having a mental episode, possibly also postpartum depression. She did have a child locked in a room with her, but they were able to get the baby away from her.
2: Charlie 5-1.
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0: Dispatch Edward 2-1, CCS 1, Victor 3.
1: Edward 2-1. CCS 1. Victor 3.
0: Start for a subject with a knife. 25598 Peter calls. 25598 Peter calls. Caller saying your brother has a knife to the throat.
1: Edward. CCS 1.
0: It's going to be a 13-year-old male. He's had an open line with screaming. This is the advisor of the Loknall. It was addressed for a family having several handguns and shotguns and rifles. Also, BCSA.

0: Street's out on Peter Colt, so I'm up in the air.
1: Okay.
2: Frank out of the jail.
1: Easiest door is, yes, it was going to be through the front doors and be straight back through the end of the back of the house.
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0: I'll five to five.
1: Five.
2: Can you pull me a stop for running on this? Waving her in.
1: I'm sorry, you have low volume.
2: Traffic stop at Hoover and Engelman, Edward Sam King, 945.
1: 10 for you, all set.
2: All set. It's on the light blue Malibu. Can I get a flatbed for unqualified?
1: More.

0: Morning, so I'm from dispatch, bringing man down on the north side of Home Depot at 25879 Hoover. 25879 Hoover. It's a white male, green shirt, laying under a tree. City number is 11030. Time on at 1826.
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0: 10-4, dispatch, send me that man down, I'll be out with him.
1: 10-4 at Home Depot, 25879. Hoover.
0: I see fire south of me, have him turn around, straight down on the Hoover side.
1: Copy. Ten 4.1, 1838. Yeah, I see you just found him. He's going to be between the Home Depot and the Red Lobster.
2: Copy, thank you.

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1: Victor 1, I'll take it.
0: Copy, Victor 1 for a suspicious circumstance. 111779 mile. 11177 9 mile is a white male that climbed through a window in the trailer and lots. A white male, bald, light green shirt, black pants.

0: try the Falcon Fitting.
1: Ten four.
2: I'm two on time.
1: 10-4, standby for a run. This is
2: four edge.
1: Out four.
2: Show me at 13057 Sedoni. We have two vehicles.
1: Sorry, you cut yourself off. 13057 Sedoni.
2: 13075 Sedoni.
1: Time for, what do you have?
2: He's got two vehicles stopped for reckless driving.
1: Copy. Thank you.
2: I have plates that they backed it.
1: He says Charlie 51.
2: I got two non-compliant drivers. If there's any cars.
1: Charlie 51 to Adam, do you have that way, please?
0: Yeah, that's close.
1: Okay.
0: I'm John.
1: Dispatch Victor 1.
3: Alright.
1: It's going to be a correct address on 8 Mile. 11177 8 Mile. The caller was confused. Yep. Thank you.
4: 350, we're 10-8. We'll head over to Sedoni from the station.
0: Charlie 51 now. Come to now.
1: Where's all that? This is Charlie 90.
2: Charlie 90.
1: Are you able to pick up a second at the DDC?
2: No, of course, but it's

0: If you want to just pass.
1: Go ahead.
0: Can you be any more specific? It's a junkyard. There's a bunch of trailers back here.
1: He just said it was all the way towards the back. He said he's standing in the back of the lot next to a blue Ford Fusion. That's the color.
2: Ops for dispatch. Can you run a plate for me?
1: Go ahead with that.
2: 3 Queen Victor X-ray 1-4.
1: Okay.

0: for turning clear on 2017 Jaguar XE. Two is a quail big to 13071 Sidoni in our city. Both of us suspender. Cash track, I got a several city.
1: Thank you.
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3: Warning, 3 from dispatch for Iris parking and smoking on the ground on Capitol behind 3925 Los Angeles, behind 3925 Los Angeles, city numbers 11031 at 1849.
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0: Warren Quint 1, SWAT 3 from dispatch for a 47-year-old female having an asthma attack at 7004 Republic. 7004 Republic, city number is 11032 at 1851.
1: Quint 1, SWAT 1 responding.
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0: 4 engine 6 flat system dispatch for a severe language barrier there for a 52-year-old male, possibly 6, at 28438 Universal. 28438 Universal, city number 11033 at 1859.
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3: 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Said he was assaulted by a white male, approximately 35, driving a black Ram with a trailer, holding for approximately 40 minutes, unknown if a suspect was still there.
2: Right.

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0: There's no black ram with the trailer at the Blue Diamond any longer. You just advise the patrol unit. I'll be heading.
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1: I want to repeat your last.
2: Charlie 5-1 to Ops. He's asking about his keys.
3: 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We've tried knocking and ringing the doorbell over the side of the house.

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1: Hartford, Madison Heights.
0: 1917. Access Charlie 51.
2: Charlie 51.
0: Day 11, Charlie 51, for an unknown problem, branch area, 26076 Regency Club Drive. 26076 Regency Club Drive is a group of five suspects that were arguing in the lot. There was mention of a gun, but no gun was seen. The black male left in a gray GMC Xperia, unknown direction, unknown if he was the issue.
2: Charlie 51.

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0: Did you just get the one call on me?
1: Affirm.
0: Yeah, there's nobody out here. You need to cancel the patrol units. Me and AVQ.
1: 10-4, Charlie 5-1, David Allman, you guys can move through.
2: Charlie 5-1, Charlie, thank you.
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0: 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Order 96, Michelle, 50-year-old female, having severe abdominal pain and diarrhea. Is 6988 ready? 6988 ready, lot number 6. 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
1: 1.

0: Born rescue force, class 4 from dispatch for an 83-year-old female, difficulty breathing, chest pain. I have 27295 jeans. 27295 jeans. Identity number is 11035. Time on at 1140. Corrections, 1942.
1: Well.

Edge 2 Squawky from dispatch at Exxon gas station 25025 Hoover, 31-year-old male, fell and injured his shoulder, time of 1948.

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1: Dispatch, Point 1, Squad 1, in service, we'll get that running, Hoover.
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0: dispatch. Is this the Exxon at Stevens or the Shell at 10 in Hoover?
1: He had no idea the address. This is the address that came up on the phone. He said it's an Exxon. I'm not sure.
0: Copy. The Exxon's on the east side at Hoover and Stevens.
1: He could have had it wrong. The clerk passed him the phone, and this is the address that came up. He called from a landline phone.
2: Rescue 415, we're on the same dispatch.
1: 1950.

0: 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He just looked outside, and it is the Shell gas station. Send an Uber.
1: Quinn 1, copy.

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1: Go ahead.
0: Yes, my friend, you making the address of 12848 Heritage South for a well-being check for a female who might have possibly overdosed on her medication.
1: Copy. What department are you from again?
0: BPD.
1: Copy. Do you guys need us to respond out with you?